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9840, Soda Center Place, off of South Faulkner Road. Charlie, trouble breathing. EMS 10, paramedic, ambulance 51 are alerted. Operation South 2, 2025.

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3087, 3087 Quad Place off of Starlight Place, Broadway Fall, EMS 12, paramedic, EMS 12 are alerted, operations in altitude 2045.

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And 7014 MI-16 Bravo alerted. Operation sent off to 2046.

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14625. 14625, Evening Star Court, Alpha Abdominal Pain. EMS 15 is alerted, Operation South, 221-21.

0: 158 with 2.
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0: One five eight.
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0: Charles County for everything else. Fall. Are you at the hospital?
1: Negative. Room 301 still.
0: I copy. Just making sure somehow you put yourself en route to the landing site.
1: Okay.

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Charlie Chastain, paramedic, ambulance 27 is alerted. Respond on St. Mary's Alpha 1, 2141.

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Charlie, trouble breathing. Paramedic ambulance 51 is alerted. Operation South 2, 2347.

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Paramedic ML 609 is alerted. Operation sent off to 0022.

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1: 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What can I help you?
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1: We are clear of the scene. Patient will be going with 607. We'll notify you momentarily.
0: In service, those are 47. Charles, hey. Disregard.

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0: 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Ambulance 158, 1+1.
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2: I was just acknowledging I'm on 10 Alpha 2. I'm going to hold us on the scene.
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2: 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Are one of the ambulances available to clear?
3: Negative.
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0: 0112. Any response from ambulance 836 for Park Avenue?

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1: You can remain on the channel. Pressure signal 836. You are responding to 15576 15576 Park Avenue. Going to be off of Malcolm Road. You're going to have a 45-year-old female taking a bunch of pills. Female throwing up in caller state. She appears yellow. Sheriff's office also en route.

0: Richard, San Jose 36. Did you copy?
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1: Ambulance 158, there is. 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
1: 10-51.

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0: Fairman came in 39.

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the Thunderbird Bell out in apartments. 9265 Crane Highway, apartment 129. Charlie diabetic. EMS 10, paramedic MS 51, MIE 16, Bravo, due to total 10 off of 2, 629.

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0: 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She's sort of single family, nothing ever. 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
1: On scene Friday, two-story, nothing evident. I'm just getting 832.

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0: Good one, sir. I'm ready.
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0: Andrew 31, Charles, where are you calling me?
1: That's correct. You can just run.
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1: nine? It's

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1: CCSO coming as well.
0: We're unaware that there's a reason for the sheriff's office.

0: Megan, Mr. Hanishaw. Can you start CTSO, please?
1: I copy. Can you advise and DD them priority?
0: Ma'am. I'll go back in there.
1: I copy.

0: 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Are you back at your unit?
1: Are we going to stay down the street?
0: Okay, and I need to advise the sheriff's office. What's the need for their response?
1: Put the direct channel, please.
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0: 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Charles Regional. 40-year-old male, toothache.
1: Ma'am. 9:38. 12-11 Automatic fire alarm. Intercompany 3 is due. 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

10629, Shooting Star Lane, off of McDaniel Road. Delta trouble breathing. Paramedic ambulance 12 is due to the call. So I'll go 10 off of 2 at 1029.

Baker Hall Church, 201-201 St. Mary's Avenue, Delta Unconscious. Paramedic Ambulance 51 is due. Talk with 10 Alpha 2, 10:30.

0: Okay,
1: Herman and Swales and Officer.
0: That was paramedic 51.
1: Correction, paramedic in the 51 and Officer.
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1: 10 Officer.

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Delta trouble breathing. Paramedic ambulance 37 is due. 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

0: 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EMS 12, second call, EMS 12, EMS 60, paramedic MS 840, I'll do talk Lieutenant Alpha 2 at 1037.
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1: That's correct.
0: 6061-6061 Thoroughbred Court. Charlie, sick person. What's your status?
1: Three.
0: Ten officers.

606161 Thoroughbred Court, Apartment D, for the Charlie Sick person. Paramedic MS-209 is on the air responding. 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
1: I copy 1057. Where is King? Thank you. Roger, King, 1053. North Medical, go ahead.
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1: 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Charles County, Paramedic, I'm at 209.
3: Give it.
1: Your dispatch just called. They advised that you have an open transmitter, but they cannot understand what you're saying.
3: Copy. Thank you. I believe we're in CC scan. I'll contact them once we get better signal.
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1: 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Ambulance 119 is on the air. Respond. Here's talk with 10 Alpha 2, 1127.
0: Charles County to Squad 3, Duty 3, and Ambulance 119. 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

0: Post Office Road, Lindentown Road, for the Bravo Sick Person. EMS 3, paramedic MS 39 is due. Talk Lieutenant Alpha 2, 1141.
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1: Okay, go ahead.
0: Are you direct on the address?
1: Yes, ma'am. Post Office Road, Leonardtown Road, right?
0: That's correct.
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0: Hey, you remember me? I'm wrong. 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I'm Steffi. Yeah, I
1: know. Charles County, the ambulance, 119. Are you okay on your EA button?
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0: Negative. 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

0: V1 to Charles County. It's going to be a small fire in the launch. Engine 14 is getting a line on it now. They'll be out with it. You can hold me ready.
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Emails 27's been alerted to respond operations on St. Mary's Alpha 1 at 1303.

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Paramedic MS 39 is due to the call. 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

0: 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Someone will flag you down.
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1: Stand by.

0: Charles 10 to ambulance 60.
1: Ambulance 60.
0: There are new notes. The caller is able to open the door and the door is open.
1: All right, it just said unable. Thank you for clarifying.
0: 1351.

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0: Charles.
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0: 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You take this internet service for around 45 minutes.
1: I copy. 14 feet fair. 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

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Delta trouble breathing. EMS 9, paramedic MS 209 is due. 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
0: I'm clear of the scene in St. Mary's. I'll let you know when I'm back in the county.
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0: 146, 146 Rosewood Corner Place, apartment 228. Charlie, sick person. Paramedic ambulance 51 is due. Talk with 10 Alpha 2, 1606. Last unit on 10 Alpha 1. Dive boat 13.
1: We have a vessel that's on fire right out in front of the fort in Fort Washington. Coordinates 38-42-607, West 7702479. All occupants are on my boat away from it.
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4: Dive 13, you're advising you're out with a boat fire and the occupants are on your vessel?
1: 10-4.
4: Okay, can you switch over to Alpha 3 for me? We're going to need those coordinates again.
1: Please repeat.
4: Can you switch over to Alpha 3, please, so we can get all that information again?
1: Dive boat 13, Charles.
4: Dive boat 13. So I copied you came across the vessel on fire in front of Fort Washington.
1: Correct. 10-4.
4: I copy. Are you going to need any additional resources or any type of assignment?
1: I'm not really sure. The boat's smoking, and the personnel off the boat is on my boat away from it.
4: Okay, I copy. Give me the coordinates one more time, please.
1: 38 degrees, 42.07 north, 7702479 west, directly in front of the Fort Washington, of the fort itself.

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0: by grade 13. Prince George's County is going to get somebody out there to help with the smoking boot, and then between the two of y'all, you'll be able to figure out how to get the occupants back to shore or wherever they launch.
1: Copy that.

0: 13. 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I'll continue to monitor this channel just until you meet up with PG. 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I'm going to go ahead and put you on a mutual aid call just to document the event.
1: Thank you.
0: Dive 13, what is your staffing, and then how many souls did you get off the other vessel?
1: Two staff, four souls.
0: Copy, two staff, four souls.

0: 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Paramedic Avenue 39 is due. Talk Lieutenant Officer 2, 1618.
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1: 37.
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0: Episode 13, PG's requesting a description of the boat and a possible contact number for one of the souls that were occupying the vessel.
1: It's a white cabin cruiser Volvo with a blue stripe. Contact, what's your phone number? 202-856-0111. And also, Fairfax County is on scene.
0: I copy.
2: EMS 10, EMS 15, paramedic ambulance 39, South Medical Duty Officer, I do talk with town officer 1622.
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0: Ocean King, 1623.
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1: Fairfax County put the fire out, and so it's good to go. The towboat's on its way, so we're just going to hang out until the towboat gets here. I guess go ahead and cancel the call with PG.
2: Andre.

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0: Ocean King 1634.
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EMS 58, Ambulance 517 is on air. Responding talk group 10 Alpha 2 at 1642.

0: Charles County to the South Medical Duty Officer, paramedic ambulance, 39 duration.
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0: Yes, ma'am. Can you please hold me on scene for standby at Paragus?
1: You advise you had a standby at the fairgrounds, ma'am?
0: Yes, ma'am. That's correct.
1: I copy.

0: 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EMS 3, EMS 60, paramedic MS 12 is due for the call. Talk with 10 Alpha 2 1710.
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1: Right.
0: Yes, sir. We're just checking your status.
1: Fairfax County cleared us from the scene. They reported to me that they cleared us from you, but that's okay. I'm sorry. We're cleared from the scene and back to the station.
0: I copy, sir, at 1713.

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Paramedic ambulance 51 alerted operations on sign off 2 1809.

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0: 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Paramedic ambulance 39 is alerted, operational, 10 out to 1838. 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
0: Paramedic ambulance 37, 10 out to.
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0: 51359135 Cherry Lane. On that medical alarm, incoming 10 EMS, 10 Pembroke Ambulance, 51's alerted. Operation Zone 10 off to 1852.
1: Ambulance 517 to Charles. Do you want us to take that and say we're clearing the hospital now?
0: That's correct. What's your staffing?
1: 1+3.
0: All right, copy. Switch over to 10 off 2. Thank you.
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0: 312 Rescue 12, you can return. 31 Charles, you have a callback. Well, see, and there's nothing.
1: I copy, standby.
0: Permit killing 37. This is from Charles Regional. Target 3 with a 16-year-old male. Mom on board.
1: Friday 3 Charles Regional, mom on board. Thanks, 04.

0: Charles County to engine 31.
1: Are you on?
0: Yes, sir. The caller advised the bushes are still on fire. She's standing outside by the entrance, sir.
1: You were broken. Try it again.
0: The caller advised the bushes are still on fire, wishing for you to return. They are standing at the entrance, sir.
2: Address?
1: Okay. We're here and we don't see anybody. Can you confirm the address?
0: Stand by, sir. Charles County, that engine 31, you can disregard. Thank you, sir.
1: Okay. In service.
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And 71 and 72, Operation Altanoff 2-1906.

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Delta chest pain, paramedic ambulance 39 is alerted, operational task 219-44.

0: 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EMS 51's alerted, operation on Sunoff 2-1955.
1: Ambulance 517, 1 plus 3.
0: Ambulance 517, turn off 2.
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0: Ambulance 517.

0: 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We hit the in quarters button on the MVP.
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0: 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Paramedic ambulance 37, paramedic in line 16, Bravo is alerted. Operations on South 221.
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0: 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Paramedic ambulance 37.